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I'm feeling ill. 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
1: 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And I noticed that it just comes from you not respecting me as a man. So I think that it's time for you to sit down and listen to what I gotta say.

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sisters, the mothers who carried the seeds, brought life to the earth and took care of their needs. 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

0: Chicago Parents, Dr. Mari Alita Pierce talks about the importance of vaccinating your children.
1: 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According to the 2015 National Immunization Survey, among African-American children aged 19 to 35 months nationwide, approximately 30% have not been fully vaccinated. Getting our children vaccinated with all doses at the scheduled times is one of the most important steps we can take to help protect them from serious illnesses.
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0: 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More than just music.
1: Yeah. So you say you want to leave. 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
1: It's what we're doing now.

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1: Tears of joy. 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It's like,

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1: How far be? About it. I've been using it for a while now. You're the zigzag, man. What's the key?

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man, I always wonder if you ask yourself, is it just me? Is it just me? Or is this so, so good I shouldn't have to f*** for free? Is it just me? Yeah, is it just me? Is this so, so good I shouldn't have to f*** for free? 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You know you only do that with me, right? 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

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It's called Unbreakable. 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

no can fit. 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

your hands and praise him now. He's worthy of the praise. 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Just know that praise is bringing you out right now. Nobody can get praise but God tonight. Come on.

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time for us to go past the outer court and to go into the inner court. 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

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Jesus. 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Oh, Jesus. Jesus. Jesus.

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Mornings right here on 89.3 WKKC. 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

0: 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What's good, family? We made it, and happy TGIF to you. It is Friday, and when I tell you I am grateful for, another thing I'm grateful for is you, that we get to spend our
1: God's been good to you. I need you to get up and move.

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0: nobody like him. 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
1: 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Happy Thursday, family. Your sister Marcella Jones checking in with you this morning. It is a lovely and amazing day today. Listen, it's been an eventful week for me as well. I got to tell you about, you know how I always talk about I am the dog whisperer, right? Well, I have found another fur baby. I don't know how I find myself in these situations, but here it is. I'll tell you more about it, family. It's on the way. Also got a weather update for you and some things that you can do this weekend. There's a lot going on, so I'll tell you all about that and much more inside of this new day of life. 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Good morning. 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All Chicago residents are welcome to drop off their household food scraps for free. The goal of the program is to offer Chicagoans a way to keep your food waste out of landfills and use it to create compost instead. You ask why? When food waste decomposes in a landfill, it creates methane, a potent greenhouse gas that causes climate change. Composting keeps food scraps out of landfills, prevents methane emissions, and recycles nutrients to enrich soil. 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

as I'm singing that tonight, I know that in this room there is sickness. I know that in this room there is heaviness. There is depression. There is weariness. I know that there is confusion. I know that marriages may be in trouble. I know that relationships may be in trouble. So can we declare this with boldness, even in the midst of where you are tonight?

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1: Donna, pray for us. I speak blessings of health, blessings of wealth. 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

0: mission to inspire. 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We're more than just music inside of the music of praise, love, and inspiration. It is your sister, Marcella Jones. You already know I love me some you. You know how important these affirmations are. We talk about them every single day because they're important and they set the tone for the rest of our day, or at least how our day will start. And so that's very important to start your day off on the right note. It doesn't always, it's not always like that. Some days are a little bit challenging, but even on those days when we have challenging moments, family, that's where the affirmations are so very important. It affirms where you are. It affirms where you believe that you're going, and you're standing on the word and the promises that have already been laid out for you. So I've got some affirmations for you today just to kind of help you press along the way this day. I am allowed to feel good and to experience this life's day. I am allowed to feel good and to experience this life's day. I am worthy of receiving good things and of accomplishing my goals in life. I have experienced challenges in the past, and I am more resilient because of them. So keep in mind, whatever it is that you have gone through, or even those things that you're going through currently, family, you can press through, and it is a part of your testimony and a part of your journey. And one day you will be able to look back and say, look how far I have come. That's your affirmations for today. I want you to stay near. The best is yet to come. From 89.3, we are WKKC. 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Registration is going on right now, Monday through Friday, 10 a.m. to 4 p.m. at Kennedy King College, 6301 South Halsted. 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
1: Put those hands together all across the building tonight. Let the devil know that you're encouraged. Let him know that you're encouraged. Let him know. Hallelujah. I don't know about you tonight, but

0: It is the music of praise, love, and inspiration. We are 89.3 WKKC. We're more than just music. I'm Marcella Jones. If nobody has told you that they love you today, please know, family, that I love on me some you, and I love to share affirmations every single day because it helps and benefits us all. We need to affirm how we desire our day to go. Whatever it is that you're struggling with today, whatever it is you need to be better in today, or whatever it is that you want to focus on today, affirmations help us to do just that. Affirmations are focusing on the things that give us the inner strength, the words, the growth through challenges, that even though we go through things, you know, we're going to grow through it as well. There's something for us to learn. And at the end of the day, we have got to trust the process. And sometimes that process is not easy, but we still have to get trust the process, that the things that we go through are only temporary. And so every single day we have to affirm our day, and the affirmations are what helps us to press through that. This thing shall pass. I am victorious. My hope is my anchor, and I will trust the process of life that I shall get through. That's an affirmation right there. Even if you have to excuse yourself from the office or your desk and go to the restroom and say it in the mirror, whatever it takes, when you need that hope moment.
1: Peace and love. The key word is community.
2: Community. Bringing people together in peace and unity.
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Song says it's good to be alive, but it's best to live. 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
1: The power of life and death lies within our words. 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

0: It is the music of Praise, Love, and Inspiration. We're 89.3 WKKC. We're more than just music. I'm Marcella Jones. If nobody has told you that they love you today, let me be the first to tell you I love on me some you. And my goal every single morning, family, is for us to be encouraged. And that is why I always talk about affirming what you like to be and what you'd like to see in your space every single day. Because it's very important. A lot of times we get up in the morning and we're focused on the bills. We're focusing on the things that we tried and failed in. We're focusing on the things that people said, family said. Sometimes we're focusing on the wrong things when we have to build ourselves up on the Most High, right? And we have to encourage ourselves every single day. And that's why affirmations are so very important. Do your very best at not starting your day off with negativity. I promise you, it really does help. I always say that no matter how we try to avoid negativity, no matter how we try to affirm the way we desire our day to go, at some point, negativity just may happen. But we have to be mindful of how we're going to operate in that space by not allowing it to take over the day that we have already affirmed our day to be. So encourage yourself in the midst of and know that you are deserving for the space that you are in, and also that greater things are in store for you. We have to begin to speak those things into existence as if they are already done. All right. You know what I'm saying, family. All right. Listen, family, inside of the music of Praise, Love, and Inspiration, we've got more music to give you a little bit of hope on this brand new day of life. 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

0: We're 89.3 WKKC. We're more than just music. Happy New Day to you. It is your sister, Marcella Jones. And I am delighted to have with me today none other than Dr. Professor. Is it Dr. Professor? Professor? Doctor? Dr. Ted Williams, who is the professor of political science here at Kennedy King College. And we are so delighted to have him here. For those of you who are not familiar with him, this brother is doing amazing work in the community. And he has a play that is called 1619. So welcome once again, Professor. How are you?
1: I'm fantastic, Marcella. Thank you for having me.
0: So tell us a little bit about... I know that I've seen it and I was delighted and just intrigued by 1619. But tell us a little bit about what it's all about.
1: So August 20th, 1619, mm-hmm. 20 Africans arrived on the shores of Point Comfort, Virginia on a Dutch ship. That's how our show opens. We are commemorating now 407 years since those first 20 enslaved Africans changed the course of history. We had 250 years of slavery, 100 years of Jim Crow segregation in this country. And we are still trying to deal with the residual impact of all of that journey.
0: Yeah.
1: So what I've tried to do with my work is to move it from the classroom to the stage. That I spent many years teaching my students historic facts, trying to get them to connect with these facts. Mm-hmm. But I really believe that you can show people better than you can tell them. There's a Chinese proverb that says, what I hear, I forget, what I see, I remember, and what I do, I understand. With that, I believe that if I can get people to see and do, then I can help transform minds and hearts, helping them understand that Black history is American history.
0: Yeah.
1: All the things that we went through, from the transatlantic slave trade, we go through the Reconstruction era in the show, we go through the Great Migration, we go through the Harlem Renaissance, we go through the Civil Rights Movement, all of those things are American history. Those stories are stories that every American ought to know. And so for me, one of the greatest tools I believe that we have is the arts to educate and inspire. And that is what I'm doing. This show is just an extension of what we do in the class. But it's done in a way that's fun. It's done in a way that's exciting. It's done in a way that hopefully will reach people at all different ages, races, backgrounds, etc.
0: Now, the great thing that I found that was really interesting, I saw things that I didn't even know of myself, and I was locked in. And I think I told you, I said, I'm just going to come by and just slide through and see it for a minute. And before I knew it, I was there the entire time. It had me locked in. Now, is this just for a particular age group, or is it, you can bring the whole family?
1: Yeah, you can absolutely bring the whole family. We are celebrating the 250-year anniversary of this country.
0: Mm-hmm.
1: The reason why I'm doing the show right now, and I don't have to do the show right now. We've done the show. We've traveled. We've done lots of things. I don't have a particular reason why I have to do the show right this moment,
0: mm-hmm.
1: except for the fact that in this 250-year conversation, Black people need to be in it. America's anniversary should not be celebrated without talking about 1619.
0: Yeah.
1: It should not be discussed without talking about our journey. And so it really is for all people. I have purposely made a show that's accessible to lots of people at different educational levels, mm-hmm. and different age levels, different ethnicities, different cultures. That was very important for me to do because I want it to be accessible. This is not so that I can show what we can do and only a few people can get it. I want everyone to understand it.
0: Mm-hmm.
1: We've had kids as young as second grade come to our show and enjoy it and talk about it, mm-hmm. afterwards. And people as old as they come. And that to me means a lot that we can do that.
0: Now, the last time when I came, I had the honor of recording some of those attendees, and they absolutely loved it. How do you feel when someone comes to your show and after they leave, they're more enlightened and more inspired, but they have more education as it relates to what it is that you've given us with 1619?
1: Marcella, it is one of the greatest feelings you can have in the world. I have been involved in the arts since I was a teenager. And I used to do it just for the thrill of whatever, dancing, acting, mm-hmm. you know, music. But as I got older, I realized that the greatest thing that I could do is to impact somebody else's life. So now I'm looking to see when I get done, not was the music perfect, the lines come out mm-hmm. perfectly, did they like the lights and stuff? All those things matter, by the way, because they help to carry us somewhere. But I am looking to see if people's hearts and minds were changed. It's the work that as an educator I get to do every day. But I get to do it at a larger level with the folks here. And I can tell you, I have this experience multiple times a week with people. It is so fulfilling for me. Mm-hmm. And that's all I want. I want people to walk away from the show going, okay, I just learned something.
0: Mm-hmm. That's what I did.
1: Yeah. Okay. I can go back, make my community better. Mm-hmm. I can share some information. I can understand this is my story. And the beauty is I've got like my students who are coming. I got my Puerto Rican students coming, mm-hmm. Asian students coming, Arab students coming. They need to hear this too.
0: And that's what says a lot mm-hmm. when you can cross over.
1: Yeah.
0: And have those that are from different ethnic groups
1: yeah.
0: that can come and say, I learned something.
1: Yeah, yeah. And I think the arts are more accessible than if I were just standing there talking about it.
0: Yeah.
1: And that's why I did the show. And it's a labor of love. We have been doing it for 7 years. We've gone all over the country with the show mm-hmm. since we started here at Kennedy King. Mm-hmm. I have been to New York. I've been to Tennessee. I've been to Virginia. I've been all throughout the state of Illinois. We are getting calls from Utah and various different places. Done a bunch of colleges. And then it started here. And I'm like, I got to bring it back here. And I feel like I've got to be here because the show was born in this community for mm-hmm. me. It was born in my classroom. And so I just am grateful like yourself as you are a vessel, right? I saw how you lit up. We were talking before the show started. Mm-hmm. And then when it was time to go, you became another person. You know what I mean? Mm-hmm. And that's amazing because that's your gift. Well, I have a gift. And I think my gift is to tell these stories on stage. And I'm going to do it as long as the good Lord allows me to be on this planet. And I think I will continue to impact people. I know I will continue to impact people. But for me, I can't control how it's received. I can only control what I do.
0: Yeah.
1: And so far, it's been received very well. But I just have to do what I've been told to do. And that's why we're here.
0: Did you know, I love to ask questions like this. Did you know when you were first planning the very first 1619 mm-hmm. Project that came, mm-hmm. the first time you did it, did you visualize it to be as big as it is now?
1: No, I don't know what we were doing.
0: Did you just think we're just going to do it this one time?
1: No,
0: great.
1: Yeah, you know what? No, I honestly, here's what happened for me. I knew I wanted to do something to commemorate the 400th anniversary. Mm-hmm. And I was playing around with ideas. So people would invite me to speak places and perform. And I would do like a little bit of this, a little bit of that. Mm-hmm. Before I knew it, I had stuff. And I said, well, let me figure it out. So I went on sabbatical from the college, which I love. I love being a professor at City Colleges. Every 7 years, I get time off to go and renew and write.
0: Yeah.
1: And I just took one last year. I wrote another play. I'll bring it here soon. I don't know. It may not be as exciting as 1619. 1619 has been hard to, you know, whatever top. But no, I don't think I did. But I think what we had was I got pieces and pieces and pieces and pieces and pieces. And the beauty was other people, as you begin to share what you have, what God is giving you, other people begin to feed into it. So I have one piece that I remember I wrote as a monologue. And it was so long. And it was such, I just wanted to get all this history out. And I had this actress. Her name is Rashada Dewan. She's touring with a bunch of shows now across the country. She's phenomenal. And she says, Ted, this is too long and it's too dry and ain't nobody gonna sit here and listen to me say all this. She goes, you can do something else with it. I said, okay, cool. She didn't tell me what to do, how to do it. I went home, I wrote a song, came back, and she goes, ah, this is it. And the song has some talking in it so you can hear it, something mm-hmm. like that. Marcel, I don't know. I have no idea where we're going or what we're doing. I sat in my basement for months writing out this stuff. It was very lonely. And then my kids and my wife that hey, y'all come hear this. And they're like, oh, okay. And now they know, oh, Lord, they know these songs. We have a CD. We're on iTunes. We're, you know, and they know it all. But I think that's kind of people, you know what? There's no such thing as, I believe, overnight success. I think in life, you know, people joke, I'm a 20-year overnight success. because I think these seeds have been planted for a long time. Mm-hmm. And I'm still doing it. We're still growing. We're still changing. We're still doing stuff. I'm always adding new stuff. I added a choir to the show. Oh, you haven't seen that. I've added a choir to the show.
0: Okay.
1: I got new set pieces. We got new costumes. We just keep going.
0: But see, that's the best part about the growing.
1: Yeah.
0: That's the growing, the process part.
1: Yeah.
0: That you start off this way, and then as you keep growing. As you keep going, you keep growing.
1: Keep growing. You have to. You either grow or you cease to exist. You grow or you die, right? So we have to continue to grow, whatever we're doing. Whether it's the arts, whether it's in this, as we've talked, you got growth in your space. That's what we have to do. And so I think that in order to tell this story well, particularly because the world has changed since we first did the show.
0: Yeah.
1: We started the show in 2019. It's 2026. The world has changed. We did it during a pandemic. George Floyd was all up in the show when we did that. We are now dealing with, you know, this situation in Iran. We were doing the show when the United States, when Israel first got it into Palestine. And after October 7th, where there was all of this sort of bloodshed on the Israeli side and the Palestinians responded, we have lines in the show about that. And the show continued and we just morphed. And we go to different communities. We've been in Evanston. We've been all over. And we go to these different communities and we just morph and change as we go. And I honestly believe it's not for me to decide that. Like, sometimes I'm just there and I go, I listen. Mm-hmm. I go, oh, okay, well, we need to talk about this now.
0: Mm-hmm.
1: And the show has the ability to do that, which is
0: so
1: really
0: cool.
1: So you
0: connect what's happening in the world today to make it relevant.
1: Yep.
0: So what advice do you give to anyone that's listening now? They have a dream.
1: Mm-hmm.
0: They know everybody. I believe that everybody's purpose to do something.
1: Yes.
0: We all are.
1: Yes.
0: And for whatever reason why they have not moved on it, maybe it's fear, maybe it's procrastination, maybe it's the feeling that I'm not going to succeed.
1: Mm.
0: What advice would you give them?
1: My favorite artist is Michael Jackson. And that may be cliche because he's so popular, but I really do. I love Michael and I love Janet and all the whole family. And I love other artists too. I love Paul Robeson and I listen to Tribe Called Quest. They're my favorite hip hop group. And I love, you know, lots of people. But Michael said something in the movie that we just came out. It said, he wrote this affirmation. It said, on the other side of fear is everything I want in life.
0: Mm.
1: So he realized all the stuff that he wanted was on the other side of fear. Mm-hmm. And I grabbed that. I said, oh, that's good. I need that. Because Marcel, I get afraid too.
0: We all,
1: you know,
0: do.
1: Yeah.
0: I always say fear is a good thing because when you hit the stage, then you know that you're surrendering over that to the higher power to guide you through whatever it is you're getting ready to do.
1: I've gotten to the place in my life where I would rather try and fail than not do it at all.
0: Mm-hmm.
1: I'd rather, you know, every time we do the show, I'm like, Lord, please let people buy tickets. Let it be successful. Let the lights come out right and the sound come out right. And I could sit and worry about all that stuff. Or I can get up and do it and let the chips fall where they may. And wherever they fall, we're going to be all right.
0: Mm-hmm.
1: And I'm happier knowing that we're trying, regardless of what happens, than if I had sat there and just waited and not do it. So I would tell anyone who has a dream, if you don't do it, maybe it never gets done, you know? And it's hard. It's hard to share your ideas. It's hard as artistry is hard. People are so critical of people these days. You know, you put stuff on the internet and they want to talk about you and this and that.
0: Mm-hmm.
1: But what you have to do is you have to decide that I'm going to see the glass half full, not half empty. If I get two people criticize me and I get two people that like what I did, guess what? I'm going to focus on that. I'm going to hear if there's, you know, constructive criticism. And that's what it is. So to me, you've got to get up and do it. You have to. You have no choice. The gifting you talked about, we all are purposed for something. And I think during the pandemic, we were able to sort of understand a little bit who we were. Because when you strip away all the other stuff, it's like, okay, what do I do every day?
0: Mm-hmm.
1: What do I get up and do every day? And what I got up and did every day was I wrote, you know, plays and I connected with people on Zoom and talked to them and tried to encourage them. And, you know, and I was doing the same stuff I've been doing. I said, oh, I have nothing else to do, no reason to do it. This is what I do. I was teaching, you know, I was setting up Zoom calls where I was teaching classes for friends and family just because I was like, this is what I do. And I'm writing another play. And so I have learned now that what my purpose is will last regardless of anything going on around me. It's just who I am. And that's when people find that that's how you become successful. It's not about chasing money. It's not about chasing success. It's not about chasing. It's about doing what you were purposed to do. That thing that you do. I ask my students three questions. What would you do if nobody paid you? What would you do if, what do you do better than most people that you know? And what burdens your heart? What burns your heart when you see it in the world? Those three things, you figure those out. That's your purpose. And when you find your purpose, you never have to work a day in your life.
0: That's the truth.
1: I know you know that.
0: Oh, yes, I do.
1: I know you know that.
0: Yes, I do. That is the truth. When I started in radio, I did it for 7 years and did not get a dime. Mm. And how many people said, why are you doing that? What are you doing? You're not getting paid. But the riches came. Well, I won't say the riches, but the gift came and the opportunity came years later. And I don't look at it as though I was compensated, because I was able to not only grow and learn, but I was able to give something back to the world. So I love what you just said. And you gave something else. I need to watch the Michael Jackson movie again.
2: Yeah, you did.
0: Because I missed that part of the movie. I missed that part where he said that
1: on the other
0: everything
1: side of
0: you
1: fear.
0: Want is on the other side of fear. Uh-huh. That should be on a t-shirt.
1: That should be on a t-shirt. Yep. You can get over that fear. And it's hard. But what's harder is not doing it.
0: Then you live your life with the regrets.
1: So you just got to go.
0: So now tell us, when can we check out 1619? Yeah. When is all of this taking place? How do we get tickets?
1: So we're back for August 1st, one day only.
0: Mm-hmm. One day?
1: One day only.
0: One day only.
1: So 12 o'clock here at Kennedy King College. We do a 90 to 120 minute show. And we'll have a panel discussion after our 12 o'clock show. And you can get tickets off of Eventbrite, 1619, The Journey of a People. You can Google 1619, The Journey. Go to our website, 1619 Musical. Or, you know, anything 1619 Musical, hashtag, you'll find it. Or Ted Williams III, you'll find it. Our number is 312-602-9642, 312-602-9642. We still have group rates available. People, get your friends together, you get a discount on the tickets. I think that's really cool. And so we are, we're doing that 12 o'clock show. And then we're going to be hitting the road. We're going down to Bloomington at the end of the month. And I'm actually in Southern Illinois next week. And we're just taking a message everywhere we can go.
0: I love that. What is the legacy of Dr.?
1: Wow.
0: What is your legacy?
1: Girl, you know, I've never been asked that question.
0: That's important.
1: I was just literally just on the radio. I've been on the radio. This is my second interview today. Been on the radio a lot in life. TV, I've never been asked that question. Girl, because I'm too young to be asked. Don't be asking me that.
0: You should always have a legacy.
1: I know. So, speaking of legacy, let me just say this real quick. A quick shout out. I live in the legacy of those who've come before me. Mm-hmm. Always pay homage to my cousin who started here.
0: Yeah.
1: Because here
0: Christine
1: I am.
0: Houston.
1: Christine Houston, creator of TV's 227. Mm-hmm. And here I get the place. The place that she created. Marcella, think about this. I'm going to get emotional. The place that she created that show. I was 2 years old. Never even thought about it. Turned 25, 26, I land in the same place. And I've been here for 22, 23, 24 years. And I get to live in the legacy of someone who used the arts to really change people's lives, which is what she did. So when I think about my legacy, and I don't want to think about my legacy yet, because I'm about to turn a big number in a month and a half. I don't want to talk about
0: You're it. Not ready yet.
1: I ain't ready. But I'm going to go with you. I want to know that people, when I leave this planet, that people were inspired. They got a little education, but they were inspired by my life and what I gave. I'm a person of faith like yourself, and so my faith is at the center of all of that. I want people to know, you know, their creator and that, because I think it's the beginning of life in so many ways. But you can't just be caught up in your own connection. You got to do something in the world. You got to love other people. And when I look at this community, this country, Dr. King said you can't have a first-class nation with second-class citizens, right? I want to help us to make this American dream possible for everybody.
0: Yeah.
1: I'm not going to rest, I think, in my life until I see that. Until I see kids from this community that we're in right now get the opportunities other kids get. And I'm seeing it every day. It's so beautiful. So for me, that is the legacy. I have had the chance in my career to mentor hundreds of people, to touch people's lives in the arts, stuff like that, to hire folks, to teach people. But I'm just getting started, Marcella. Mm-hmm. I'm just getting started because now I'm at a place where I'm more seasoned and I understand how to do what I'm doing even better than I was doing it before 20 years ago, 15 years ago. So if people are educated, inspired, if they are transformed individually and the community's transformed and they have a roadmap for it, that I'd be proud to say that I was a part of. So.
0: I love that. And I think it's very important that we give folks their flowers while they're still here to smell them.
1: Mm.
0: And so that's why I often ask that question, what is your legacy? Mm. Because you know the things that you have prayed about. You know the things that you have spoken about, spoken into the atmosphere. You know the things that maybe have troubled you sometimes. You know those things. You know what the goal has always been for you. And so there is something deep down. There's a legacy. There's something that you want to build upon. You want your kids to know. You want those that have been affected by you, your students in a positive way. Someone who maybe just saw you on the street and you just said, you know, you can make it. Those are little small things, but that is a part of you and a part of your legacy.
1: Absolutely.
0: And I think it's great. And I think what you're doing is a phenomenal work. I've always said that to you. You've always been such a great person to talk to in terms of interview. Just always just such a great person. I've always enjoyed interviewing you. And I always wish you well. And if there is anything that we can do to push your goal, anything we can do to help you along with this platform, we love it and we appreciate it. We feel honored being a part of this, Ted. So I thank you for taking out the time to share your journey, to share your vision, to share your legacy, as well as to share just some history about 1619.
1: Marcella, thank you. Thank you. You've a beautiful spirit. I appreciate your words. I guess you must get me emotional up in here.
0: Don't get emotional.
1: Because I appreciate it. It is hard sometimes to try to make a difference in the world. But times like this remind me of why we do it.
0: Yeah.
1: And every prayer and blessing that you threw my way, I threw it right back at you, my sister. Okay?
0: I got it. I throw it
1: all back at you. Your dreams, all your purpose, I throw it back at you because, you know, we have something to do here.
0: Yeah.
1: And what a great privilege we get to do it at this time, in this season, in this space. And I'm going to keep rolling. And 1619, I tell you, we are going to help people to understand our history.
0: Mm-hmm.
1: And so that we can be better in the future. Because as you and I have talked, one of the challenges we see in our community is that our people don't know their history.
0: Mm-hmm.
1: They don't know where they've come from, so they can't know where they're going. And we have to help change that.
0: And when we hear the stories from our parents, we hear them from our grandparents, you know, we hear them from our seniors. I love the seniors, but we sit at their feet and we hear the stories, but for some reason we don't connect the dots. We don't connect the two. And I always say shame on anyone who hears the story, but just goes silently and says nothing, doesn't, you know, give that information to someone else, doesn't help someone along the way. I can't hear those stories and not feel anything. So when I saw 1619, I not only saw something amazing, but I felt something amazing when I walked out of the door. I felt different. I felt like there's something else I should be doing. And so I'm just excited that you're doing it once again. So family, for anyone who is thinking about it, there's no need to think anymore.
1: Yes.
0: How can they get tickets again?
1: 1619musical.com, hashtag 1619. Eventbrite is the best place to go. Or find me, Ted Williams III. and on any of the social media platforms, but you have to come. And we also, I'm going to go ahead and say this on the air, for folks connected to the KKC community, we

0: For stopping by and for sharing your dream, your legacy, your vision, 1619, the story, all that you have shared today. I appreciate it. And I'm looking forward to August the 1st, family. Yes. Saturday, August the 1st, 12 noon, right here at Kennedy King College Theater, 740 West 63rd Street.
1: Yes. Amen.
0: All right. Looking forward to it. It is 89.3. We are WKKC.

89.3 WKKC, we're more than just music. Well, family, once again, another day's journey has come to a close. It is time for us to get on up out of here, family. But as always, you know, life is all about learning, growing, and becoming better. It's all about moving into space that you were designed to be in and walking in purpose and not allowing any negativity to dictate any of those things that have already been purposed for your life. So just know in your heart that it is a new season. And even if you feel like your season hasn't totally got here yet, the greatness of it all is that your season is on the way. So don't be disturbed and discouraged by anything that you see in front of you right now.

your season is right there before you, okay? And for those that are already walking in your season, don't give up. Don't give in. Don't focus on anything else. Just focus on the things that are in front of you, for there is better coming your way. All right, listen, it's time for us to get on up out of here. Speaking of better coming your way, more music is coming your way. So don't go anywhere. I will chat with you on tomorrow morning. As we always prepare for our day, we say hold our head up and know and expect for greater. It's on the way, family. If you know nothing else about your sister Marcella Jones, always know this. From my heart to yours, it's so very true. I love me some you.

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Another one, another one, another one.

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1: Yeah. 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No diggity, no doubt. 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

0: No bigotry, no doubt. Yeah. Black Street Productions. We out, ride. We out, we out.
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1: 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How'd you fit all that in them jeans? You know what to do with that big fat butt. 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
0: Just a little bit.
1: Shake what your mama gave you, misbehave you. I just wanna strip you, dip you, flip you, bubble babe you. What they do, taste my raindrops, cable. Now what you will and what you want and what you may do. Completely separated till I deeply trade it. Then I take it out, tape it off, eat it, ate it, love it, hate it, overstated, underrated. Everywhere I've been, can you wait?

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0: 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Kiwis increase bone mass. 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

way, you weren't really into it. Nope. Me and him always into it. 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

Jamaica, Miami, New York, London, England, Brooklyn, Africa, Ghana, Riados, Trinidad, St. Lucia, Bahamas, Haiti, Anguilla, St. Martin, Jeddah, Alula, Riyadh, Dior, Port

89.3 WKKC with more than just music. It's Legacy here, and along with V, we are creating life moments for the next hour. We're going to be talking about our journey at Kennedy King and how it impacted us, plus free things to do in Chicago coming up on WKKC.

0: 99.3 WKKC, we're more than just music. It's Legacy here along with V, back with updates about our college experience at Kenny King. Starting off, how did we end up at Kenny King? Want to take away, V?
1: Hey, Legacy. Good afternoon.
0: Good afternoon.
1: I ended up at Kennedy King by my basketball coach, Chrissy. Shout out to her. This was another opportunity for me to play at the next level while also continuing my education in psychology. What about you, Legacy?
0: I ended up at Kenny King by first coming from Heartland Community College by getting my GED out of town. And I was going to go back there for classes, but it just made more sense. Like, why don't I just stay at home in my comfortable bed and just find a school near me? So I just looked up and I just found Kennedy King and I just applied and kept it going.
1: That's good. What has it been like going to Kennedy King?
0: It's been a good experience for me. It's made me break out of my shell a little bit more. Like, there's a lot of opportunities here for me, and it make me work on my communication a little bit more. Like, being at Kennedy King, from seeing other schools, is very warming, and it's quiet. It's not too loud and rowdy. Everyone's welcoming and nice. They always want you to do better, so I like it here.
1: I agree. Kennedy King has gave me a great sense of responsibility. Not only that, how to navigate just by being with yourself. They have allowed me to depend on not just Indian community, but specifically the Black community, because growing up, I didn't really have a lot of support or have a lot of resources. So being here gives me the opportunity to explore new resources and do things that I never even imagined of.
0: Another question for you, VR, is what are some opportunities you have gotten at Kennedy King?
1: Being at Kennedy King, I have interned a lot of programs. One of my most recent ones are working at the WWKKC radio station, and that opportunity has been a blessing for me because not only have I been learning radio and communications, but I've also learned about programming and the DJ producing world. What about you, Legacy?
0: I would say the same. I think this is one of my favorite opportunities that I've gotten because it's more of my speed and what I like to do, because music is very big passion for me. And even being on air, it helps with my confidence and taking control of my own voice than being shy and not talking like how I first came. I was very quiet and didn't let my personality shine that much. But once I got comfortable with everyone, my personality did start shining. I laugh a lot, but this is one of my favorite opportunities. I got to learn to DJ because I wanted to be a producer one day, so I feel like that would help me in that aspect. And just overall, I like being here. That's one of my favorite opportunities.
1: I agree. If you had the opportunity to come back, would you?
0: I would. I feel like it would help me grow as a person a little bit more, like practicing and actually doing, because I feel like when I practice, it's not that scary because I know no one's listening or no one's watching. But if I actually do it, then it will help build character.
1: I agree. My next question for you, Legacy, is what is something that you have learned about yourself while at Kennedy King?
0: I feel like I learned a lot of things. I feel like one of the things I've learned, breaking out of my shell can also help get those opportunities, like meeting staff or getting to know everyone, like being more social, because I also came to college to help be more social instead of like, oh, I'm not going to do that, I don't want to do this. So far it helped me be more social, and I know that breaking out of my shell got me more opportunities with more staff members, more students. I met a lot of more friends. So I learned about myself that if I put my mind to it, then I really can do it, instead of saying like, oh, they might not like you, or doing things like, I know that if I put my mind to it, it's gonna happen.
1: I agree. I'm glad that while attending Kennedy King has gave you an opportunity to come out your comfort zone and allow you to be yourself. One takeaway I would say that I've learned while being here is networking. It's a real small world, and you never might know who you might come across who can help you, who knows this person. So being able to network and communicate with others who are passionate and who have connections into things that you may want to do is a blessing. This summer, I have had the opportunity of learning radio and broadcasting communications, and also got two additional classes that offer the skill of producing. During this internship, one thing my manager has taught me is being a woman of your word. One thing I can take away from this summer and my experience is being real and accepting the Lord's truth. Sometimes I question his decision without fully knowing the reason. You are the why, and life is constantly hitting you in the face. In return, your response with a full wheel of strength and integrity, knowing you're destined to succeed.
0: Okay, another question for you, V, is when is your last semester and what do you plan on doing after Kennedy King?
1: My last semester will be May of 2028. And after Kennedy King, I don't have a plan, but I hope to be able to apply to the police academy. Last year, I originally had an opportunity to be an internship with them through the WIDAC program. And through that experience, I've learned to find the need, fill the need. And right now, the need is helping the youth with resources, jobs, and just giving them a better chance at life. So after attending Kennedy King, I hope to join the police academy. What about you, Legacy?
0: My last semester should be May of 2027. And also after Kennedy King, I want to go to a 4-year, you know, start growing on my own, kind of move out, start figuring myself out as an individual and a growing individual. I would say I'm a young adult. I wouldn't say I'm a grown lady or anything, but a young adult just figuring away life and transferring to a 4-year.
1: If you can give any advice to an incoming college freshman straight out of high school, what would you say?
0: I would say be patient with yourself and take it one step at a time, because some classes can seem a little overwhelming, but just try to stay on it and study, even though I might not do that much, but I would encourage everyone to study a little bit. So everything could just go smoothly and you're not over rushing things. Don't try to over rush things or put a lot on your plate. Do not put a lot on your plate, because from experiences that can go downhill a little bit. If you're doing a lot of things at once, you can become stressed out, not getting no sleep, getting burnt out, and it could just be a lot.
1: One advice that I would give to an incoming student of the college: closed mouths don't get fed. Any opportunity or there's anything that you ever need, please ask.
0: 89.3 WKKC. We'll be back with more Freak Things You Could Do in Chicago. Christ presents a gospel choir concert Sunday, August 2nd, 5:30 p.m. at the Bible Way Church of God in Christ, 5609 South Racine, with special guests Tim White, Janet Sutton, and the Voices of Acme, Caleb Bay and HD Praise, Myers Rose, Miracle Leach, and more. 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

like it. I'm a two-time, you ain't new, I win. 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

0: 89.3 WKKC, where Mother Just Music is Legacy, here along with the Back with Free Things to Do in Chicago. 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
0: Also, Lollapalooza is here this weekend on the 31st.
1: 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This has been a wonderful opportunity for me. I have really loved the experience to be able to speak to those who don't have a voice or feel like they're afraid to do something. Being able to join this program, it just opens up opportunities for me. This is something I've never done because I've always played basketball my whole life. So coming into that transition from high school to adulthood, this has really been life-changing, but also a great lesson.
0: And also, everyone has lessons to learn, and everyone makes mistakes, no matter the day or the time. So I'm really appreciative of this opportunity here at WKKC.
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3: Yeah.

like it. I'm a two-time, you ain't new, I win. Throw a shot like you tryna have a foot fight then. All my ops waiting for me to be you, I bet. Say, I got drive, I don't need a car. Money really all that we fiending for. I'm doing things they ain't seen before. Fans ain't dumb, but extreme is all. I'm a demon lord. Fall off what? I ain't seen the horse. Called your bluff, better cite the source. Fame ain't something that I need no more. Yeah, cause trick? I said what I said. I'd rather be famous instead. I let all that get to my head. I don't care, I paint the town.

0: KKC management and KKC staff for just presenting an opportunity for a young woman like me to give me a chance or something that I never thought I would do. After taking this internship, I have decided to change my major from psychology to radio and communications simply because personally, I want to change my life and get closer to God. And while being here, my supervisor has taught me that's the one thing that you want to keep close to you while continuing life. So I really do appreciate KKC staff along with my supervisor for giving me the opportunity for my voice to be heard and to experience new things. This is 89.3 with WKKZ. I'm your host V here with Legacy, and we'll be seeing you all soon.
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0: Okay, forest animals, today is a new day. Kids are coming to the forest, and it's up to us to make their visit a good one. Sparrow.
1: Yes?
0: Have you practiced the most popular bird songs for the year?
1: Of course.
0: Catchy. I like it. Okay, river.
2: Dude.
0: How's the temperature?
2: It's a refreshing 52 degrees, man. Perfect for a little riverside shoeless relaxation.
0: Ah, good. Owl, you here?
3: Quash.
0: Hoo-hoo, Jashkin. I am. Look, you know the drill. Sleep during the day, scare the kids at night.
3: Perfect. I love my job.
0: Oak tree?
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0: Still in the same place I left you last year. 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
0: 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Turtle. 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
9: What's that on that beat?
10: Nope. Ike. Mustard on the beat, ho. Depot. Any rap. He a freak throw, man damn, call her Amber Lambs, tell him breathe bro, Nella to the cross, he walk around like Tizo, what's up with these, trying to see Compton, the industry can hate me, fuck them all in they mama, how many ops you really got, I mean it's too many options, I'm finna pass on this body, I'm John Stockton.

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1: Jamaica, Miami, New York, London, England, Brooklyn, Africa, Ghana, Riados, Trinidad, St. Lucia, Bahamas, Haiti, Anguilla, St. Martin, Jeddah, Alula, Riyadh, Dior, Puerto Rico, Belize.
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1: Shake it, girl.
0: Just a little bit of.
1: Shake what your mama gave you, misbehave you. I just wanna strip you, dip you, flip you, bubble babe you. What they do, taste my raindrops, cable. Now what you will and what you want and what you may do. Completely separated till I deeply trade it. Then I take it out, tape it off, eat it, ate it, love it, hate it, overstated, underrated. Everywhere I

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ain't role model. Okay, okay. But you know, a lobby. Bump California love on the west side. Thank God for the weed women in the sunshine. Dumb high, I'm sunset. Blowing cushion from the one time you get a content. Catch it at the

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